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0: Coming up this hour, the Rascals, the Monkees, Beatles, Righteous Brothers, Bull Brummels, to mention a few. And we kick it off with Jay and the Americans.
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0: Let's Twist Again with Chubby Checker and the Wildcats at the Cerritos Center for the Performing Arts Sunday, August 14th at 3 p.m. The King of Twist is joined by special guests Danny and the Juniors, who charged into music history with Rock and Roll Is Here to Stay and At the Hop. 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
3: Voici poursuivre Del Shannon, Runaway, un titre repris en français par Dave, et puis petite séquence rock and roll avec Buddy Knox, Party Doll et

yet in thy dark street shineth the everlasting light. The hopes and the fears of all the years are met in thee.

gently, how silently, the wondrous gift is given. So God imparts to human hearts the blessings of his heaven. No ear may hear his coming, but in this world of sin, where meek souls will receive him still, the dear Christ enters in.

today. We hear the Christmas angels, the great glad tidings tell. Oh, come to us.